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1: Signor,
0: seeing his effigy, I bowed my head, and my racing heart I gave to him. I kneeled and prayed.
1: Dove c'è disperazione, speranza. Dove c'è oscurità.
0: And the sleep that I could not find in the night.
1: Dove c'è tristezza, gioia.
0: I found through him.
1: Fa che non cerchi tanto di essere consolato.
0: I saw before me the world of his world.

and an angel awoke him. Constantine within his dream awoke, and his men saw a light pass over the face of the king, the troubled king. And the angel came and showed to him the sign of the true cross in heaven. And upon it was written,